0: She found her phone, her keys, and her wallet, and she also found a way to move up one position in the countdown. That was song number 5 from Lainey Wilson and John Mayer with Phone, Keys, Wallet.
1: Number 4.
0: Riley Greene gave a fan a night she won't forget at a recent show in Mountain View, California. Riley spotted an elderly woman making her way to the front of the crowd with her cane, smiling and dancing along. So Riley jumped off the stage mid-song and serenaded her through You Look Like You Love Me. This young lady right here has been giving me the eye all night, he joked to the crowd. Up 3 positions to song number 4. This is Riley Greene with Think As You Drunk.
2: Just

0: And that was song number four, Riley Green, Think As You Drunk.
1: The Cross Canada Country Countdown, number three.
0: Kenny Chesney has just claimed his 37th career number one. That puts him third all-time in country music behind only George Strait and Alabama. And he did it with his latest song, which has actually been hanging around for a while. And here's Kenny to tell us about it.
2: I've had Carry On in my computer on a file of songs that I love for at least 5 years. And it never did fit with any of the other songs that I put on a record. But in the process of putting together Silver Sands Marina, it just worked. And I think that I have always been a sucker for songs about barroom wisdom. I've had a couple. The Good Stuff was a barroom wisdom song, as is Carry On is. And I think also I've been guilty of making my life at times harder than it has to be. And I think we all do that. If it feels good, do it. If it doesn't, then don't. And that's the line that made me want to record Carry On.
0: With a firm grip on spot number three, this is Kenny Chesney and Carry On.

0: So we just heard the third song in the countdown this week. That was Kenny Chesney, Carry On. When we return, who's going to be number one?
1: Don't move, don't move. More of the Cross Canada Country Countdown coming up right after this.
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0: Hi there and welcome back to the countdown. So let's see who will be number one this week.
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0: Luke Combs just posted a hunting vlog from a recent elk trip in Utah, and he buried the lead a little. Right at the top of the video, he casually dropped that he's down 30 pounds since his last hunting trip. His delivery was classic Luke. You probably can't tell because the camera adds 30 pounds, but I am down a little from last time. He's been open about his lifelong struggle with weight and says his long-term goal is simple. He wants to stay healthy enough to one day take his three boys on an elk hunt of their own. Up one position to number two. This is Luke Combs with Be By You.
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0: Top of the charts 1 year ago, here's last year's leader.
1: Bar None is a rare one for Jordan Davis. He almost always co-writes his own singles, but this one landed in his inbox from outside writers. He couldn't stop listening to the demo, drove right past his own house, circling the block for another 10 minutes just to hear it again. It became his 9th career number one. 1 year ago, this was the song that was sitting right there at the top of the charts. Last year's leader, Jordan Davis, with Bar None. Even worse.

0: And that was last year's leader from Jordan Davis, bar none.
1: Number one.
0: Stella Lefty grew up in Chicago dreaming of a career in music, but her plan was pretty modest. She thought she was just going to be a songwriter behind the scenes, never the one in the spotlight. She studied public health at Tulane University, and then one day in Nashville, sitting at a piano waiting for her boyfriend to pick her up, she improvised a chorus just to post on social media. She woke up the next morning to millions of views. In her words, "I wasn't thinking about it at all. When people started to like it, I was like, oh shoot, I need to finish this." Now, 7 weeks at number one, this is Stella Lefty with Boston.

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0: The Ranch.

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0: 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I love my country. 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
4: We're joined by Ranger Captain Landon Olson after the home opener. First off, Landon, kind of take us through this game from your perspective. What was the difference for you guys here?
5: Yeah, you know, I mean, first two periods were a little rough for us, but that third period we all came together, and I mean, it was great to watch us just come together like that and tie that game. And it doesn't go our way tonight, but we prove we belong now.
4: Obviously, a lot of new faces on the team this year, new guys behind the bench. How are you feeling as the captain of this and how this new team is being assembled?
5: Yeah, it's an honor to be to wear the C of this team. I've wanted this since I was a kid when my brother played here. And, these kids are awesome. I mean, they're great.
4: Obviously, a tough loss to take in your home opener, but what are some of the things you guys take away from a game like this to help you as you move forward?
5: Honestly, it's just the commitment there, like buying into our systems at the end of the game and just coming together as a team and making that comeback push. I mean, it's all you can do there.
6: It just makes you feel good.
0: The Ranch.
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0: girl.
1: It's time once again for Talk of the Town, and in studio today we have Breanne Giles as the Infrastructure Services Manager for the Town of Vegreville. And Breanne, today we're talking about a new recycling program that's coming up on October 1st, I believe. So can you tell us a little bit more about what's going to be happening?
2: So as of October 1st is a provincially mandated extended producer responsibility program. And it is making the producers of recyclable materials responsible for the recycling of those materials. So as I'm sure everybody's seen the blue carts being rolled out to every home, this is a change from our current program of taking your recyclables to the bins in the alley. You'll each have your own rollout cart that has to go out every Tuesday in the front of your house. We have an updated list on the website of all the things that can go in the bins. The difference is you don't have to sort them anymore. You can just throw everything loose in your rollout cart. If residents haven't received a rollout cart before October 1st, you can email customerrequest@integritysolutions.ca or give them a phone call at 587-442-9910.
1: Okay, and I'm sure people will have questions, as to what they can recycle and what they can't, and more information like that. So where can people go to find out more?
2: On the town website, under the Live section in the Recycling and Garbage page, there is a tab that you can open for Circular Materials Recycling Program, and there is a list of the acceptable materials that you can find there.
1: Okay, wonderful. Breanne, before we say goodbye, anything that you want other people to know, our listeners to know about the new program, anything else that you'd like us to know?
2: Just that the town will be removing our 3 cubic yard bins out of the alleys around the week of October 1st. If any businesses are impacted by the removal of the cart, please contact the Public Works Department at 780-632-3439 because we still have options for commercial. Commercial is not included in the EPR program, so we will still be collecting recycling from businesses.
1: Okay, wonderful.

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Drinking on a beer team.

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7: I am thankful for the three C's. I'm keeping it simple and I'm keeping it classic. Starting it off with Coca-Cola, Kevin Costner, and a junior chicken.
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2: We're joined by Ranger Captain Landon Olson after the home opener. First off, Landon, kind of take us through this game from your perspective. What was the difference for you guys here?
3: Yeah, you know, I mean, first two periods were a little rough for us, but that third period we all came together, and I mean, it was great to watch us just come together like that and tie that game. And it doesn't go our way tonight, but we prove we belong now.
2: Obviously, a lot of new faces on the team this year, new guys behind the bench. How are you feeling as the captain of this and how this new team is being assembled?
3: Yeah, it's an honor to be to wear the C of this team. I've wanted this since I was a kid when my brother played here. And, these kids are awesome. I mean, they're great.
2: Obviously, a tough loss to take in your home opener, but what are some of the things you guys take away from a game like this to help you as you move forward?
3: Honestly, it's just the commitment there, like buying into our systems at the end of the game and just coming together as a team and making that comeback push. I mean, it's all you can do there.
4: I find myself grateful for my friends, my family, and weirdly enough, my dogs.
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0: It's time once again for Talk of the Town, and in studio today we have Breanne Giles as the Infrastructure Services Manager for the Town of Vegreville. And Breanne, today we're talking about a new recycling program that's coming up on October 1st, I believe. So can you tell us a little bit more about what's going to be happening?
1: So as of October 1st is a provincially mandated extended producer responsibility program. And it is making the producers of recyclable materials responsible for the recycling of those materials. So as I'm sure everybody's seen the blue carts being rolled out to every home, this is a change from our current program of taking your recyclables to the bins in the alley. You'll each have your own rollout cart that has to go out every Tuesday in the front of your house. We have an updated list on the website of all the things that can go in the bins. The difference is you don't have to sort them anymore. You can just throw everything loose in your rollout cart. If residents haven't received a rollout cart before October 1st, you can email customerrequest@integritysolutions.ca or give them a phone call at 587-442-9910.
0: Okay, and I'm sure people will have questions, as to what they can recycle and what they can't, and more information like that. So where can people go to find out more?
1: On the town website, under the Live section in the Recycling and Garbage page, there is a tab that you can open for Circular Materials Recycling Program, and there is a list of the acceptable materials that you can find there.
0: Okay, wonderful. Breanne, before we say goodbye, anything that you want other people to know, our listeners to know about the new program, anything else that you'd like us to know?
1: Just that the town will be removing our 3 cubic yard bins out of the alleys around the week of October 1st. If any businesses are impacted by the removal of the cart, please contact the Public Works Department at 780-632-3439 because we still have options for commercial. Commercial is not included in the EPR program, so we will still be collecting recycling from businesses.
0: Okay, wonderful. Breanne, thanks thanks for coming in today, and thanks. And so if anybody needs more information, vegreville.com is the town website.
1: Correct.
0: Okay, thank you so much.
1: Thank you.

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